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newspaper, helped O'Duffy to enlist his crew. The call came from a new support, the fascists. The men of Claude had failed yet again. When the bishops blessed the blue shirts in Dunleary, as they sailed beneath the swastika.

This song is a tribute to Frank Ryan. Kid Conway and Dinny Cody too. Peter Daly, Charlie Regan and Hugh Bonner. Though many died, I can but name a few. Danny Boyle, Blazer Brown and Charlie Dunley. Liam Tomlinson and Jim Straney from the Falls. Jack Nulty, Tommy Patton and Frank Conroy. Jim Foley, Tony Foley.